This is why I love Rewind, because it reminds you of songs that you would have just forgotten about. This song came out in 1994, the year I was born. I used to listen to this all the time. I remember having the CD in the car. It is just so much fun. I love the nostalgia that you get when listening to old songs. Fleetwood Mac on the way after this. It's Too Shy.

Disco West and the King of Wishful Thinking. Lydia Tester with you. It's BFBS, the Forces Station. On the way, we've got Princess. Right now, though, Paul Young, Everything Must Change.

It's the Roxette and Sleeping in My Car. Before that, you had Wet, Wet, Wet with Somewhere, Somehow. On the way, tunes from the likes of Blur, The Beat, Alanis Morissette coming up, Robbie Williams, Don't Say We Never Do Anything Nice For You. Right now, though, let's get this on. It's Freeze Frame.

0: All smiles at the Emirates. Arsenal have clinched their first Premier League title in 22 years. Mikel Arteta's side were crowned champions after Manchester City were held to a 1-1 draw by Bournemouth. Jubilant supporters packed pubs, bars and streets near the Emirates Stadium in North London to celebrate.
1: Words can't describe it. We've been waiting 22 years for this. It's unbelievable. Bournemouth did us a massive favour today. They played so well.
2: The last time we won a Premier League, I was 9 and I've never seen it in real life. I'm so happy, honestly. Waiting for years for this.
0: The Defence Secretary says UK armed forces must be ready in a world in which war is very much alive and kicking. John Healey issued the warning as he announced the Defence Unicorn scheme had awarded contracts worth up to £4 million.

It's Amy Winehouse and Tears Dry on Their Own, kicking off Gibraltar Breakfast right here on BFBS, the Forces Station. It is 6 minutes past seven on Wednesday, the 10th of May. My name is Jacob Dyer. I'm looking after you right the way through until 10. Great to have you with me this morning. And just looking ahead to the weather today, it is going to be dry and sunny with a little bit of cloud, a gentle to moderate easterly breeze with highs of 24 today. And I've got a great show lined up for you this morning. For the first time ever on the radio, I'm going to be talking about football because some huge news happened yesterday. I don't know anything about sport, but I do know what happened yesterday, and we'll talk about it after Blur, all right?

It's Blur with Barbaric on BFBS. It is 7:10 on your Wednesday morning. This is Jacob Dyer, and I've been quite open on this show the 2 weeks that I've been doing it that I don't know anything about sport, like nothing. I don't even know how to explain the offside rule in football to you. But what I do know is that today is not a great day to be a Southampton fan, but it is a very good day to be an Arsenal fan, isn't it? Yeah, congratulations to Arsenal for winning the Premier League. I've got quite a few mates that are Arsenal fans this morning. Opened up Instagram, cannot move for the stories. That's how I found out, just from my mates gloating. Up the Gunners, I guess. Is that right? I want to say that's right. This is another M54 Ultra. It's Talk To You and it's BFBS.

0: I just Googled it, and up the Gunners was the right thing to say about Arsenal. This is BFBS, the Forces Station. Hope you're all right. And have you ever been curious about Air Tanker and what they do? Well, they are based at RAF Bryce Norton in the UK, and they support the RAF with their Voyager fleet. And they recently held a sponsored reservist day, and when I was based at Bryce a couple of weeks ago, I went along and spoke to their CEO, Mark Alexander, and I first asked about his military career.
1: I started life 20 years in the army, working for the Royal Signals all over the world. I left in 1999, and then through a variety of roles, so I've worked for Airbus, and in their infinite wisdom, and it's the best thing they ever did for me, invited me to compete for a role at Air Tanker itself.
0: And for anyone who isn't familiar with Air Tanker, could you tell us a little bit more about what Air Tanker does and its involvement and partnership, I suppose, with the military?
1: So Air Tanker was established back in 2008. We won a competitive tender to deliver a managed service, in simple terms, to the Air Force to provide them with air-to-air refueling for all the RAF fast jets, and also the ability to provide air transport and also an aeromed capability. The company owns 14 Airbus A330-200s. These are multi-role aircraft. All of the fuel is carried in the exceedingly large wing tanks and in the fuselage. But the aircraft itself, if you were to walk onto it, it's got seats, twin-aisled seats, as you would expect to find in any jet. Therefore, you have the ability to carry passengers without changing the orientation of the aircraft at all. 10 of them are dedicated towards the Royal Air Force. The other four have the ability to be recalled to provide air-to-air refueling. Otherwise, Air Tanker, as part of the contract, we're able then to lease those out for other companies and for other business. But it's worthy of mention that one of those aircraft provides the travel to and from the Falkland Islands twice a week, taking service people down to the Falklands, and indeed Falkland Islanders, back and forth.
0: And could you tell us a little bit more about what you're doing here today?
1: So we've got a day to look to see whether we can attract some very special people to us, called sponsored reservists. These are individuals that are employed by a civilian organisation like Air Tanker. So we pay their wages, they're civilians for the majority of their life. We're particularly interested in engineers, but we also have sponsored reservist pilots. And those engineers, with their skills, whether they've come from the Royal Air Force or from a commercial background, join the company, and the Air Force is then able to surge their skills and capability by recalling those individuals, and they then become members of the military under military law, military discipline, to undertake tasks where civilians are not able to operate. And we have those teams deploying wherever the RAF require them, when it is that they're after additional people in order to deliver the capabilities that the RAF are looking to meet.
0: Chief Executive Officer of Air Tanker there, Mark Alexander, speaking to me for BFBS, the Forces Station.

0: It's The Wanted with Walks Like Rihanna playing for you this Wednesday morning. And hey, have you heard that Becky Hill has got a new tune out? It's called Hands On Me, and I'll play it for you next.
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really like that. Brand new music there from Becky Hill. That is called Hands On Me. And this is BFBS, the Forces Station in Gibraltar. I'm Jacob Dyer. Great to have you with me this morning. It's 25 past seven. And don't forget, as it's a Wednesday, this evening from 7:30, the Military Wives Choir meet. Now, it is open to any woman with a military connection. There's no auditions either, and no previous singing experience is needed. They meet from 7:30 till 9:30 at the Helm Point Community Hall, and you can find out more on Facebook. Right, on the way for you this morning, we're going to get your first look at the travel, and we'll get you up to date with your latest news and sport after this right now from James. It's Born of Frustration, and it's playing for Wednesday morning.

0: feels like home. It's good to know that you're not alone.
1: I still haven't forgiven her for being a excellent celebrity traitor. That is Kat Burns with Know That You're Not Alone.
2: 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Travel.
1: Hope you're doing well this morning. I'm Jacob Dyer with you, and just looking at the roads now in Gibraltar, they are looking nice and clear. The border queue's looking all right as well. No cruise ships coming in today, and there's two flights in and two out this morning. The first one in is at 10 past 10. I'll keep you up to date throughout the morning, and of course, got loads of great music to play for you, like this right now from Bella.

0: Bella Kay with I Love It, I Love It, I Love It, playing for you Wednesday morning. And on the way, we'll be chatting to Team Met Office. That is after Mojo and Lady Plays next.
1: 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Can you feel it? 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

0: Mojo and Lady playing for you Wednesday morning. It's BFBS, the Forces Station in Gibraltar. I'm Jacob Dyer with you for your breakfast show. And good morning to Team Met Office. BFBS weather. Hi, Cara. No. Hello, Cara. Can we hear you?
1: Hello.
0: Oh,
1: can
0: yes.
1: You hear me now?
0: Yeah, you're there. You're there. I don't know if that was my end or yours.
1: Probably my end. My computer sometimes doesn't want to work properly.
0: It can well be my end as well. That's one of those things with technology. Is it you or is it me? I don't think it's me. I think it's you. How are you? You're all right.
1: Yeah, I'm good. Thanks. How are you?
0: Yeah, I'm good. You've been in Gibraltar longer than me, so I see you as a bit of a seasoned veteran. To be honest, you've been here 3 weeks.
1: 3 weeks, yeah.
0: I've been here less than that. I've been here 2 weeks today.
1: Woo!
0: How are you finding it?
1: Yeah, it's good. Still enjoying the nice weather we've got at the moment. So
0: it's lovely.
1: Nice and warm yesterday.
0: Yeah. Was it 24 yesterday?
1: It got to 25.1.
0: Did it? Wow, that's good. Is it going to be as nice today?
1: Well, it's still going to be another nice. So it's dry, sunny day. We might see some of the Levanter cloud coming off the rock this afternoon, just because we're going to be in a gentle to moderate easterly. Max temperature at the moment looking around 24 degrees today. And then overnight, we're looking at sort of largely clear skies, remaining dry and settled. Again, gentle to moderate easterlies. And then rather mild night, so of 18 degrees is our low for tonight.
0: I love how you say that, like, that is really low and really cold.
1: It's not cold, though.
0: It's not, is it?
1: No.
0: I'm happy.
1: It's mild.
0: I'm happy with 18. I'll take 18. So, as you've been here 3 weeks, when you're on the earlies in the Met Office, you have to get up quite early, earlier than me. What time did you set your alarm for this morning?
1: 5 o'clock.
0: 5 o'clock. Do the early morning alarms ever get any easier?
1: No.
0: That's not what I wanted to hear at all. Cara, have a great Wednesday. Thank you very much. Right now, let's do this from Biffy Clyro. It's A Little Love on BFBS.

0: It's Biffy Clyro. This is BFBS. Hope you're doing all right this Wednesday morning. It's time for this.
1: BFBS. Sound up.
0: And I'm going to be honest with you. It seems like our mystery sound is very difficult. We've had this sound. This is the fourth day of this mystery sound. Basically, if you've not heard Sound Up before, I've got a mystery sound and it can literally be anything. And your job is simple. You just need to try and work out what this sound is. Now, like I said, it's been going on for a little while now and nobody has seemed to got it. We know that that sound is not the sound of a ping pong ball. And as you were struggling, and I'm a nice guy, I did give you a clue on the show yesterday just to try and help you out a little bit. And that is when you enter somewhere, you might hear this sound. And then off the back of that, Fiona got in touch yesterday saying, is it the sound of a date stamp? Is it? No, it's not. But I do get your thinking, Fiona. If you think you know what that mystery sound is, do get in touch this morning. I would love to hear from you. You can WhatsApp us on +350 205 3201, or we're on email as well, jib@bfbs.com. And as you've probably gathered, if nobody gets it right, we just keep playing that sound every day until somebody eventually gets it.
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Taylor Swift there with Elizabeth Taylor playing for your Wednesday morning on BFBS The Forces Station. It's Jacob Dyer with you live from Four Corners right across the Rock of Gibraltar. Hope you're doing all right this morning. And listen, we want to know what you think of BFBS TV and radio. You can share your opinions, and by doing so, you could be winning some online shopping vouchers. Now, it is your chance to tell us what you think of everything that we do, what you love, and also what you would change from our breakfast shows to Best of British, from Forces News to Formula One, whether you tune in to hear the music, the shows, the stories that matter, or the voices that make it feel a little bit like home. Your feedback, it really helps us shape what comes next, and you can have your say right now over at bfbs.com/survey. And like I said, you can get entered into the next prize draw to win some online shopping vouchers. And I promise you as well, I'm not just saying this because it's my job. It's a nice and easy survey as well. It's not one of those really long, boring ones. Okay, on the way for you this morning, we have got a chance for you to win in Backtracks. We're going to see how you're getting on with our mystery sound in Sound Up as well. And Forces News is on the way after Sia. This is Move Your Body on BFBS.

This is BFBS, the Forces Station in Gibraltar. It's great to have you with me. I'm Jacob Dyer, looking after you until 10 this morning, playing Kylie. And on a night like this, coming up for you this morning, chances for you to win in Backtracks. We'll also see how you are getting on with Sound Up as well. And just looking ahead at the weather today, it's going to be dry and sunny with a little bit of clouds. Gentle to a moderate easterly breeze, highs of 24. Right now, here's Ella Langley. It's Choosing Texas.

0: 17 minutes past 8 on your Wednesday morning. Hope you're doing well, and we are playing this right now.
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0: Sound Up is where I ask you to turn your sound up to see if you can work out what our mystery sound is. Now, our sound is currently this. And that sound is proving quite difficult. It is definitely the longest we have had a sound on the show yet. I did give you a clue to help you out if you were struggling to work out what our mystery sound was. I said, when you enter somewhere, you might hear this sound. When you enter somewhere, you might hear this sound. And that led to Brenda getting in touch on WhatsApp, +350 205 3201. She says, based on the clue, is it the sound of a light switch pulley? Is it? Well, Brenda, I don't quite know how you've done it, but you're right. Our mystery sound has been solved. It was indeed a light switch pulley. You don't win anything, but you do have my everlasting respect. And that means we will have a brand new mystery sound for you on the show tomorrow.
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0: Elton John and Dua Lipa with Cold Heart, and congrats again to Brenda for guessing our mystery sound in Sound Up as being a light switch pulley. I promise you our new sound that we'll have on the show tomorrow, it'll be a little bit easier. Right, stay there for K-pop Demon Hunters next.
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0: It's K-pop Demon Hunters and Golden. This is BFBS The Forces Station in Gibraltar. I'm Jacob Dyer, 27 minutes past 8. Great to have you with me this morning.
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0: The border queue into Gibraltar is starting to build on the roads. It's your usual suspects this morning. Devil's Tower Road looking extremely busy as you would expect. No cruise ships in today, and there is two flights in and two out this morning. The first one in is at 10 past 10.

0: it's Nightcrawlers. And push the feeling on BFES, the Falsies station. This is your Gibraltar Breakfast Show. And I'm Jacob Dyer, looking after you until 10 this morning. And hey, how good is your sporting knowledge?
1: BFES, star players.
0: The only reason I ask is because it's time now for star players. If you don't know how this works, each week we hide the identity of a popular sports personality, and each day we give you a clue to see if you can try and work out who it is. Now, so far this week, we know our mystery sports personality started his playing career at Argentinos Juniors. We know that he was given the nickname of the Golden Boy. And as it's a Wednesday, time for your third clue of the week. That was, or that is rather, he played 91 caps for his country and scored 34 goals. If you think you know who that is, just get yourself over to bfbs.com/star player and you could be getting your hands on some BFBS merch. Whilst you do that, his new Charlie XCX, really like this. It's called Rock Music.

I mean, it's a very abrupt ending, and it's not very Rocky at all, but it is a vibe that is brand new from Charlie XCX. It's called Rock Music, and it's playing for you this Wednesday morning. Now, do you have plans tomorrow evening, say, what, 6 p.m.? Well, there is a Whole Force barbecue event taking place at the Naffy at Four Corners. That is from 6 o'clock tomorrow, and families are welcome to go along to that as well. Here's Lucas Graham for you now. It's 7 years

0: 7 years old. Lucas Graham and 7 years playing for your Wednesday morning. And on the way, your chance to win in Backtracks. That is after Alex Warren plays next.
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0: Hope you're alright this Wednesday. It is time now for Backtracks, and today's prize is a voucher for workshop for a workshop at Ditsy B. A voucher for a workshop at Ditsy B, and you can spend that on what you want. You could go for a pottery workshop, a painting workshop, maybe ceramic painting, or an art lesson for the kids. The choice is yours, and if you want to win that, you just need to work out what song I am playing for you backwards. Now, I need the name of the song, and I need the artist's name as well. And I need you to send me your answers. Answers, send them over to me on WhatsApp, +350 205 3201, or you can email them over to gib@bfbs.com. If you're right, you will go into the draw where one person will be selected at random to win that prize, and you've got until just before 9:30 to get your answers in this morning. So, what do you think this is backwards? Oh, it's an easy one today. I reckon you're going to get this fairly quickly. If you think you know what song I just played you backwards, I need the name of the song and the artist's name as well, and I need it on a WhatsApp to +350 205 3201, or on an email, gib@bfbs.com. Here it is again.

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1: You've got until just before 9:30 to send me over your answers. What song do you think that was? Backwards? Best of luck to you. Right now, here's Beyonce. It's Texas Hold'em.

0: 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Shoot.
1: Beyonce and Texas Hold'em on BFBS The Forces Station. I'm Jacob Dyer with you for Gibraltar Breakfast. Hope you are all right this Wednesday morning. And have you ever thought to yourself that you might have too much time on your hands? Well, a man is going viral in the UK, and I think it's fair to say that he definitely has far too much time on his hands, because he has just done a tour right across the UK reviewing benches. Yeah, you got that right. He travels up and down the UK to find the best bench possible. Now, he ranks the benches on a number of different things. He sees how comfortable the benches are. He obviously wants a bench with a nice view. And most importantly, he wants a bench that isn't close to a bin. To be fair, I really, really get that. There's nothing worse than sitting on a bench and you're right by a bin, so lots of people keep coming to disturb you. No, not a fan of that. Right now, this is George Michael and Mary J. Blige at BFBS.

It's George Michael and Mary J. Blige as is playing for your hump day. 5 to 9. It's Jacob Dyer with you. This is BFBS, the Forces Station. It's your Gibraltar breakfast show. I hope you are doing well this morning. And if you missed Backtracks this morning, don't worry. I've got another chance for you to get in the draw coming up just after 9 o'clock today. You are playing for a voucher for a workshop at Ditsy B. And you can spend that voucher on whatever you'd like. You could go for a pottery workshop, a painting workshop, maybe some ceramic painting or an art lesson for the kids. That is up to you. Another chance to get in the draw in Backtracks coming up, and loads of you are already getting it right this morning. Ian's in the draws, Julie's in the draws, Stephanie as well.

Ones were singing that one last night. That is The Killers and Mr. Brightside playing for your Wednesday morning. It's Jacob Dye with you for breakfast on BFBS Gibraltar. And looking ahead at your weather today, it's going to be dry and sunny with a little bit of cloud, gentle to moderate easterly breeze as well. Highs at 24 degrees. Yeah, I'm not complaining about that. Right, on the way, we're going to do fresh new music, but first, Coldplay, Lil Sims and Burna Boy. This is We Pray.

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0: It is time now for Fresh New Music. How this works is each week we bring you four new tunes and one of them goes on to become our track of the week on a Friday. And you can have your say in that by voting for your favourite right now over at bfbs.com/music. And the new one I'm about to play for you comes from Simon Cowell's new baby. They are deemed the new One Direction. I'm going on about December 10, of course. This is their third release. It's called Infinity 123.
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fresh new music there from December 10. That is called Infinity 123. And if you like that and you want that to be our track of the week, just get yourself over to bfbs.com/music. And we are playing back tracks on the show right now. You just have to work out what song I am playing for you backwards. 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If you get it right, you go into the draw where one person will be chosen at random to win a voucher for a workshop at Ditsy B. What song is this backwards?

What song was that backwards? Loads of people already getting it right this morning. Julie's in the draw. So is Stephanie, Sophie, Nat, Maria, Chrissy. If you want to get your name in that draw, if you know what song I just played you backwards, do get in touch. +350 2005 3201 on WhatsApp. Or you can email jib@bfbs.com. The lines are going to close in around about 10 minutes time. So go, go,

Tyler featuring Zara Larsson. That is She Did It Again, and it's playing for your Wednesday morning. This is Jacob Dye. I hope you are well, and stay there for a classic from Alanis Morissette next.

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Alanis Morissette with You Learn on BFBS Gibraltar Breakfast. It's Jacob Dyer keeping you company on the Forces Station. It is 24 minutes past nine on Wednesday, the 20th of May. And look, lines are now closed for Backtracks this morning. You just needed to get in touch with the song title and the name of the artist that I played for you backwards. And this morning, you were playing to get in the draw to win a voucher for a workshop at Ditsy B. And you can spend that voucher on what you would like. You could go for a pottery workshop. You could go for a painting workshop, maybe some ceramic painting or an art lesson for the kids. What song did I play for you backwards this morning? Well, it was definitely a nice and easy one for a Wednesday. Andrew's got it right and is in the draw. Chrissy, Maria, Nat, Sophie, Julie, Ian. What song did I play for you in Backtracks this morning? Well, I can tell you it was Katy Perry and Firework. If you got that right and messaged me in a correct answer, then congrats, you are in the draw and somebody will be chosen at random after we get all the latest Forces news and, of course, play today's Backtrack in full. Katy Perry and Firework. Do you-

It's Liam Gallagher and one of us playing for you Wednesday morning, 25 to 10. This is Jacob Dyer with you live across the Rock of Gibraltar on BFBS, the Forces Station. Great to have you with me.

show this morning, you just had to work out what song I was playing for you backwards. I needed the name of the song and the artist's name as well. The tune today was Katy Perry with Firework. If you got that right, then you go into the draw to win a voucher for a workshop at Ditsy B, and you can pick from like a pottery workshop, a painting workshop, a ceramic painting session, or maybe even an art lesson for the kids. 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Nat, congratulations, Nat. We will be in touch with you about your prize, and Backtracks returns tomorrow.

0: It's Prosper and Free Your Mind playing for you Wednesday morning. And hey, is there a song that you want me to play on the radio for you? 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Good
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1: Ella Henderson and Filthy Rich on BFBS The Forces Station. And it is nearly time for the three-song choose-a-thon. 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Let me know your requests. And the three-song choose-a-thon will begin after Olivia Rodrigo, his Drop Dead.

Olivia Rodrigo and Drop Dead on BFBS, and it is time for the three song choose-a-thon where you pick what we play on the radio. And first up, we're going with Aaron's request. He wants Bon Jovi and You Give Love a Bad Name.

9 minutes to ten. We are doing the three-song cheese-a-thon here on BFBS Gibraltar. That was choice number one, and it came from Aaron, and I think he absolutely smashed it. The bar has definitely been set. That was Bon Jovi, and You Give Love a Bad Name. Right, choice number two, and we are going for Jessica. She wants Bebe Rexha's New Religion. Here it is.

pick on the three-song choose-a-thon this morning. That is Bebe Rexha with New Religion. Right, one more of your requests to do on the show. Who should we go for? Who should we finish off with? Okay, let's go for Nikki, who wants Miley Cyrus, End of the World.

0: It's Nikki's choice on the three song choose-a-thon, Miley Cyrus and End of the World. It's BFBS, the Forces Station. I'm Jacob Dyer, and that's your lot from me. I'll be back with you nice and early from 7 o'clock tomorrow morning. But Joe Carden's here from 11 today, and Cam and Danny are on the way with Rewind next.
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3: 13 British businesses have been awarded contracts of up to £4 million to work with the Ministry of Defence. It's to boost rapid procurement and deliver cutting-edge tech for the UK Armed Forces, part of the Defence Unicorn Scheme. The Defence Secretary John Healey says putting money in defence helps the whole British economy.
4: The rising defence investment under this government comes with a fundamentally new Labour approach. A defence dividend that boosts British industry, a backed British mission to boost skills, innovation and productivity.
3: Diesel and jet fuel made from Russian oil can now be sold in the UK if it was refined in a third country. It's due to fears over energy shortages caused by the ongoing war in Iran. Other sanctions on Moscow will remain in place. Treasury Minister Dan Tomlinson says the government's putting the UK national interest first.
5: Always the UK government's focus has to be individual Brits living here in this country, their economic interests, the interest of our country and our national security. That's incredibly important.
3: UK inflation eased last month and by more than economists have been expecting, according to official figures. The rate at which prices are rising slowed to 2.8% in April, down from 3.3% in March. A drop in household energy bills offset jumps in other costs. The World Health Organization says it's deeply concerned about the scale and speed of the Ebola outbreak in the Democratic Republic of Congo. 134 deaths from the disease have been reported in the country, as well as 500 cases. Dr. Manenji Mangondu is Oxfam's country director for the DRC and says violence is making it difficult to operate there.
6: For us as humanitarian actors, it's also really challenging negotiating access with some of the armed groups. For example, the ADF Nalu, which has been contributing to incursions and massacres of people in those villages. It's difficult.
3: Dozens of suspected scammers have been arrested because of evidence collected by a specialist cyber team working for 11 major banks. 31 people were held in the UK and there were further arrests in Nigeria in the crackdown, which involved the police and private sector forces. Tens of thousands of football fans have been celebrating through the night after Arsenal won their first Premier League title since 2024. The club's triumph was confirmed when title rivals Manchester City drew 1-1 at Bournemouth. It means Arsenal are 4 points clear as they end the league season at Crystal Palace on Sunday. Thousands of Gooners have been celebrating the Gunners.
7: 22 years we've been waiting for this. Look at the streets of London. No club can do it like this. No goal! All of the boys done us well, but there's only

0: a first title since 2004. Southampton Football Club will appeal today against being thrown out of the Championship playoff final. They admitted spying on their semi-final opponents, Middlesbrough. The final at Wembley on Saturday will now see Middlesbrough face Hull City. That's the latest. I'm Adam Gilchrist.
1: 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BSBS. 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

0: This is Cam and Danny at BFBS, the Forces Station, with another hour's worth of tunes from a year gone by. Any idea what the year is at any given point? 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Morning.
1: Morning. That was very like Shakespearean. A year gone by.
0: A year gone by. Now then.
1: In this year, it was, now that's what I call music, 90 to 92.
0: Okay.
1: But what was the Avi Howe Pry in the UK?
0: Well, it's funny you should ask, actually, because the average house
1: I don't want to know!
0: In the United Kingdom in this year was 277,000.
1: Okay.
0: What about the Abbey Pry of a loaf of bean this year?
1: A loaf of bread was £1.20, very similar to today.
0: What about a pie of my...
1: A pint of milk? What are you saying?
0: 39p.
1: 92p for a pint.
0: What?
1: Yeah, pint of milk, yeah.
0: Cool. And the all-important, if I went down to me low for a pie a la, what would I be looking at?
1: If you went to your local for a pint of lager in this year, it would set you back £3.44.
0: That seems reasonable.
1: Yeah.

0: The Weeknd and Can't Feel My Face on BFBS, the Forces station. This is Rewind with Cam and Danny. But what year have we gone back to?
1: It was the year that Jeremy Clarkson decked a producer and subsequently left Top Gear.
0: Is it?
1: Mm-hmm. Got anything for me over there?
0: In this year, the word...
1: I like it when you make us wait.
0: Oh, no, I'm good. I'm good. I'm good. I got nothing.
1: Have you got nothing?
0: Nothing.
1: You're making us wait even more?
0: Yeah.
1: Why? Let's see. Having been under a coalition government for the previous 5 years, we were treated to a new government, the Tories, one led by David Cameron. Any idea what the year is? Breakfast at bfbs.com.

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1: Do you think our rewound rewind tune is difficult?
0: Yes. I'm just trying to remember what it was, but
1: I know,
0: yes.
1: I
0: got it. I think it might be. Let's have a listen. It's a clip of a song released in this year, played backwards. No, it's not.
1: I think we've really done that before. I'm pretty sure we've done this one before. That's easy.
0: It's really easy.
1: We should have done the other one, which is the next song.
0: Yeah, it sounds exactly the same backwards as it does forward. Yeah, okay. 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

0: Nothing beats a Jet 2 holiday.
1: Nice. It's Cam and Danny. We are rolling out an hour's worth of tunes from the year that NASA found flowing water on Mars.
0: Because it was years before that they did it as an April Fool's prank. In this year, the word twerk was officially added to the dictionary.
1: Okay.
0: And Disney banned selfie sticks from all of its theme parks worldwide because they're just annoying.
1: That they are. Zayn Malik sent One Direction fans reeling when he left to lead a, quote, normal 22-year-old life. Does that help any One Direction fans figure out what the year is?
0: We also got the first-gen Apple Watch.
1: Ooh, yeah. Tech.
2: You used to.

0: City. Drake and Hotline Bling at BFBS, the Forces Station. This is Cam and Danny with an hour's worth of tunes from 1 year. Has anyone got our rewind tune right?
1: Well, we've had an email from Laura who got it right, but usually it's Laura and Diane. So I don't think Diane's got it.
0: Oh, Diane, step up your game. Here it is, a clip of a song released in this year, played backwards.
1: Yeah, we've done this one before, and it's so easy.
0: If you think you know what it is, it's breakfast at bfbs.com.

0: It's Charlie Puth, Meghan Trainor, Marvin Gaye on BFBS, the Forces Station. You're on with Cam and Danny. This is Rewind.
1: Yeah, it is. And we are playing an hour's worth of tunes from the year that Facebook surpassed a billion users. And some of the celebs who joined Instagram in this year included, but were not limited to, David Beckham, Adele and Dakota Johnson.
0: The photo argument in this year was, is the dress blue and black or is it white and gold? We never got an answer.
1: That we didn't.
0: But at least I know the correct one.
1: What is it?
0: Well, it was blue and black.
1: Okay. Did Donald Trump want his blue blazer black?
0: Okay.
1: If you've got any idea as to what the year may be, it's breakfast at bfbs.com as the tunes continue with Ed Sheeran.

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0: It's Cam and Danny at BFBS, the Forces Station. It is Wednesday's Rewind, an hour's worth of tunes from 1 year. Right, do you want to go through movies?
1: Yeah, a movie that came out in this year. Three clues, I will say. Shy woman, powerful businessman, falls in love. He's naughty.
0: Okay, I think we're about to play a track from its soundtrack, actually.
1: Oh, we are, yes.
0: Yeah. The movie that I will give you from this year by way of three clues. The World's Most Dangerous Group, Death Row Records, biopic. There you go. Any idea what the movies are? If so, feel free to have a guess. Breakfast at bfbs.com. And from the soundtrack of Danny's movie, this is Ellie Goulding.

0: Cammy, it's all kicking off on email.
1: Oh, come on.
0: So you know how Laura got in touch and first to get the Rewound Rewind tune correct?
1: That she did, yeah.
0: Yeah, but Laura without Diane. Well, Diane's emailed.
1: Yeah.
0: To say, oi, listen here, Cam. Telling me to up my game. You only ever read out Laura's messages anyway. And she's out to get you because she hates how smug you get when nobody gets it.
1: Right, well, prepare for some more smugness tomorrow.
0: Oh, no. And then we've had another email from Elaine and Gemma who are going, we'll adopt Diane if Laura's ditched her.
1: Okay, all right.
0: A lot of love for Diane.
1: Yeah. Welcome to what we call the Diane Hour at BFBS, the Forces Station. Here is our, this is what it all kicked off, really, our Rewound Rewind tune, a clip of a song released in this year, played backwards. Easy.
0: No wrong answers. We're good today.
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0: Cam and Danny at BFDS, the Forces Station. And Wednesday morning's rewind continues with Coldplay and Adventure of a Lifetime. What was your movie?
1: My movie was 50 Shades of Grey. What was your movie?
0: My movie was Straight Out of Compton. What was the year, Danny?
1: Well done if you got it. To be fair, we had a few close answers, but it was 2015.
0: And as far as our rewound rewind tune is concerned...

0: Right around the forces world and across the UK, this is BFBS. It's Lewis Capaldi and Stay Love on Totally Connected with Joe. Hope you're doing all right. Kat Burns on the way in a few. We'll do a throwback from the Scissor Sisters as well. But first, do you fancy winning some new tech? I've been given a Star Warsy themed smart speaker to give away. It's like your normal kind of Amazon Echo Dot, right? Hey, Alexa and that. But it's got a custom stand to make it look like a TIE fighter. Now, I don't really know anything about Star Wars, but it turns out I do know a thing or two about terrible zero-star online reviews. So I thought we'd play a game of this.
1: Actually, I didn't like it.
2: Stars, there are none.
0: Here's the deal. Zero-star reviews could land you a Star Warsy prize. If you can work out what's being reviewed today, it could bag you that smart speaker. Today, like all of this week, we're doing songs, right? Reviews of songs. Can you work out what song is being described in this, which I think might be my favourite one of the week so far? Zero stars. It's a bloke just listing things that he likes about New York for 4 minutes. Go on TripAdvisor, mate. Don't write a musical. What do you reckon? Connected at bfbs.com is the email. What is that a review of? What song is being given zero stars? I will give you, say, 30 minutes or so to have a go at today's one, and it could win you that new Star Warsy speaker. 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
3: Since

Delamitri and Roll to Me playing right around the Forces World and across the UK on BFPS. Right, thanks so much for your company today. I'm Joe and I will see you same time tomorrow, back on from 10 UK time, of course, with even more kind of commemorations as we mark those 15 years since the end of Telic. Enjoy the rest of your Wednesday. Andrew's on with your headlines after this from Alex Warren. How did you-

0: The government defends easing sanctions on diesel and jet fuel made from Russian oil.
1: These are new bans. They're new sanctions.
0: 15 years since the end of Optelec in Iraq.
2: We were receiving ships and aircraft and supplies into theatre, not knowing what the deadline was likely to be.
0: And the celebrations continue in North London.
3: Last time Arsenal won, I wasn't even fertilised.
4: No club could do it like this.
5: We've been waiting 22 years for this.
0: Diesel and jet fuel made from Russian oil will now be available in the UK as long as it's refined elsewhere. The government has eased sanctions because of fears of shortages caused by the blocking of the Strait of Hormuz. The Labour chair of the Commons Foreign Affairs Committee, Dame Emily Thornberry, says the people of Ukraine have been let down by the UK.
6: We're still saying that we're going to take sanctioned oil, but so long as it goes to Turkey first and then is refined, we will use it.
0: In the last hour, Sir Keir Starmer has defended the decision at Prime Minister's Questions.
1: These are new bans. They're new sanctions. They're new bans on maritime services on LNG as of yesterday. They're new bans on refined oil products from Russia as of yesterday. They are being phased in the same way that previous sanction regimes have been phased in, exactly in the way the last government did and we have done. Other countries do exactly the same.
0: The Conservative leader Kemi Badenoch says it's insane. The Lib Dem leader Sir Ed Davey acknowledges it's a difficult situation.
7: Clearly the government has a real challenge here because this appalling war in Iran, supported by the Conservatives and Reform, is pushing up the cost of living, is pushing up diesel and petrol prices. But we've also got to remember that we need to support our Ukrainian allies. They are fighting and paying a heavy, heavy price.
0: Meanwhile, the government's urging big supermarkets to freeze the prices of some goods because of concerns about the impact of the Iran war on the cost of living. The UK inflation rate has fallen to 2.8% in the year to April. That's driven by energy prices, package holidays and chocolate getting cheaper.
8: This is Forces News.
0: Also in the last hour, the Prime Minister's announced that September's planned increase in fuel duty has been scrapped. The Chancellor had said she'd reverse a temporary 5p cut introduced in 2022. Now Sir Keir Starmer says the government will extend that freeze for the rest of the year. Russia and China have failed to reach agreement on a multi-billion dollar gas pipeline. The Kremlin said President Putin had achieved a basic understanding over the project in his talks with Xi Jinping, including the route and how it'll be built, but there's no clear timeline. Kylie Minogue has revealed she was diagnosed with cancer for a second time in 2021. The singer previously had surgery and chemotherapy for breast cancer in 2005. And when she spoke about her first diagnosis, it led to a surge in women in the UK and Australia getting checked.
9: Like, I know in my very dark moments that I needed things to kind of hold on to. And if I've done that for someone else, then I'm very, very touched by that.
8: This is Forces News.
0: The UK continues to mark 15 years of the end of Optelec, the UK's military involvement in Iraq. Tom Sables has been looking at roadside bombs and whether warnings of cheap and scalable threats were taken into the 2020s as low-level drones have emerged in battlefields around the world.
10: Every year between 2003 and 07, the number of British military fatalities in Iraq related to improvised explosive devices went up. Roadside bombs, a key part of this threat, overmatched patrol vehicles used by the British Army and were easy to deploy and readily available to militias. It wasn't until agility was displayed in the rollout of the Mastiff vehicle in late 2006 that the UK managed to find a suitable defence. Retired Brigadier Ben Barry, behind a once classified Lessons Learned Army report on Iraq, compared this response to the one we're seeing during the rising threat of small drones.
11: The response to Iraq in many respects was insufficiently agile and flat-footed, and I think they've taken those lessons on board, but they do find the process, it's sometimes like wading through glue. When money is short, there are all sorts of constraints thrown up within the MOD about the spending of money on new things.
10: An innovation race requires agility to either roll out or fail fast with new defence technology.
11: I think the Army's been working very hard. Now, if you were to ask people in the Army, have they got enough drones? Are they doing enough with drones? The evidence is people in the Army would reply saying, no, we're not. And we're also very frustrated by peacetime safety rules that limit what we can do in UK airspace.
10: Mr. Barry says while many drones are now produced in the UK, many are heading

0: The Killers and Human on BFBS, the Forces Station. I hope you're doing well today. My name is Ginny. It's 14 minutes past two on Wednesday, the 20th of May. And it's time to head over to the Met Office to speak to Anthony.
1: BFBS weather.
0: Anthony, just a gorgeous day again. I think this is it's going to be rinse and repeat, isn't it, for the next 6 months?
2: Good afternoon. Yes, it is rather lovely out there. And hopefully it should be much the same as you say for the next 6 months.
0: Yeah, definitely. Bit rinse and repeat. We don't mind that at all. So what can we expect for the rest of the day into tomorrow?
2: So looking at much the same as it is outside at the moment, bright, dry and sunny with mainly clear skies. Into this evening and overnight, we might see some patchy Levanter cloud forming as we remain in that gentle to moderate easterly breeze, but generally looking at mainly clear skies and minimums tonight of 18 Celsius. And then into tomorrow, fairly similar today to today as well. So risk of seeing some patchy Levanter through the course of the morning, but that will lift up and break by late morning, early afternoon, to leave a dry and bright rest of the afternoon with a gentle to moderate easterly breeze and highs of 23 Celsius.
0: Hold on, you said 18 Celsius overnight. That is that a no-sleep night then, isn't it?
2: Unfortunately, yes, it's going to be quite mild tonight.
0: I love it, I love it. Anthony, thank you so much, and we'll speak to you again just after four.
2: We'll speak to you then.
0: Thank you.

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my gosh, what a great song. Dua Lipa and Dance the Night from the Barbie movie. I don't know if you've ever seen it. I watched it thinking, whatever. I think I watched it on the plane. And it's a lot more, makes you think about things a lot more than you would ever realise. You know, it's quite philosophical and everything. A great film. Anyway, let's do this. Sorry, I just had a Barbie moment then. I just went completely blank. I was trying to think of the word. But it really is a very good film. Anyway, how are you doing? Welcome to Wednesday, the 20th of May. Only three more days.

on the way. We've also got some Red Hot Chili Peppers and a little bit of Pinky Up from Cat's Eye too. Yeah, I hope you're having a good one for a Wednesday, halfway through the week. The sun is out. Everything seems to be good. And yeah, I've just had a great chicken tikka baguette from the Naffy for my lunch. So things are going well. Green and Gold now from Rudimental.

There we go. Green and gold from Rudimental and Skepsis on BFBS, the Forster Station. I do say it right, don't I? Skepsis. Because if I said sepsis, then that would be completely wrong.

BFBS, the Horses Station. So if your weekend plans involve staying firmly on the ground, well, the RAF Falcons are doing quite the opposite. We've got a lovely piece from Gemily James from RAF Rise Norton. She's going to be catching up with Officer Commanding Flight Lieutenant Dom and Deputy Officer Commanding Flight Lieutenant Adam to find out all about what goes into getting the Falcons airborne this season. That's up just after this.

0: And there they go, Kurtzly, on BFBS, the Forster Station. Now, if your weekend plans involve staying firmly on the ground, the RAF Falcons are doing quite the opposite. The parachute team have launched their new display season, and whilst the jumps look effortless from below, there's a huge amount of prep that goes on. Gemma Lee James caught up with Officer Commanding Flight Lieutenant Dom and Deputy Officer Commanding Flight Lieutenant Adam to find out what goes into getting the Falcons airborne this season. They were first asked how the premiere at Shuttleworth went.
1: Yeah, no, it was really good. It was windy. Obviously, it's a big, wide-open airfield. We were really, really happy to get the display in for the crowd, which we received a great reception, and it was really good to sort of get the season kicked off in style.
2: And I just wanted to ask you, because this is something that maybe people, when they come to see your display, don't see the work that goes in just before you jump. I mean, talk us through what happens on the ground before you actually get into the aircraft.
1: On the team, the guys essentially have a number of displays for the season where they're the lead PGI. So all of this pre-work happens, you know, weeks, months before the actual display, where they're liaising with the event organizer, discussing what works for the show, what works for us in terms of timings, logistical considerations of us actually getting to the location. Obviously, on the day, they're then part of the jumping team, and our ground team, consisting of two survival equipment technicians and a drop zone safety officer, will go to the drop zone and normally about 2-3 hours before the drop and set up the DZ. And then within sort of an hour before the time that we're going to display, they'll send up a MET balloon. So that'll be an hour, and then half an hour before we're meant to drop. And then that will give us a release point before the aircraft is in the overhead. To that point, the DZSO, Adam, will be speaking to the pilot, and then he'll give clearance for us to drop.
2: And what actually happens once you're in the air?
1: Again, slightly before we get on the aircraft, we do like a walkthrough on the ground. So what we're anticipating that show is going to be, so whether it's going to be a low, medium or high show. So we'll do a full walkthrough so everyone knows their positions, sequences, the way they're turning. And then we'll essentially then do all our checks on the ground, which is making sure that to the buddy-buddy system, making sure that everyone's parachute is serviceable and good to go. And then when we go on the aircraft, we'll have another little quick brief via our earpieces from the team coach. We'll also sort of have familiarization with the DZ. We'll get the calculations through on board as well, so we know how far we're getting out of what sort of bearing we're getting out of. And then yeah, it's basically a little bit of chill time, sort of in your own thoughts for a bit before we get the call. The door goes up normally at the 2 minute mark, which the person at number two position will dangle their leg out the aircraft with the smoke, just so the spectators can see the aircraft. And then yeah, we're just waiting for the team coach to give us the standby ready go, and then we'll just, like, say follow in your subsequent position.
2: And I've got to ask, has anyone ever stalled on that go and gone, ooh?
1: I've never seen it, and I'm sure some banter will be chucked their way if that ever was the case. But no, we've got full trust in everyone's ability and the team coach to ensure that he gets us out of the right place and everything. So it's pretty fast paced, and we just follow each other.
2: And Adam, I'm going to come to you now. You've got quite a few displays this year that are sort of firsts for the team. Is there a lot of pressure when you're jumping into somewhere for the first time?
3: Yeah, I think there's a lot of pressure, because more often than not, you don't know actually what it's going to be like when you get down there. You get a recce that shows you what you're doing, and you can look at Google Earth, but you don't know until you actually get there. So there is a bit of pressure, and obviously you want to put on a good show. Yeah, I think that's where the pressure comes mainly.
2: And what display are you looking forward to this year?
3: So for me, the Royal Norfolk Show, because my hometown is that area. Obviously, you've got the big ones like Silverstone, but my family will be at the one at the Norfolk Show, so that's the big one for me.
2: And what does your family think of you being in the Falcons?
3: They think I'm crazy. The fact that I jump out of the aircraft. I mean, I'm on the ground at the moment for this first year, because I'll be the drop zone safety officer. But no, they're very proud. Yeah, as are my friends.
2: Well, we actually have had a question in from one of our listeners called Charlie. He wants to know, when you jump, do you jump through clouds? And if you do, what does it feel like?
1: Yeah, that's a brilliant question, Charlie. So ordinarily, on a display jump, we tend not to jump through clouds. We have the team coach and one of the third years who sort of are spotting a good spot for us to jump through. Sometimes if we're at cloud base, there may be some whispery clouds below, and we're just sort of waiting for an adequate gap to ensure that all of us can get out. Away from the display team, so more military side of parachuting, you can jump through cloud.
3: Before, in the military parachute, and I have jumped through quite a bit of cloud, and yes, you get wet, Charlie. So it's good fun.

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1: March 2003, the start of the largest deployment of British forces since World War II. 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The name, Optelec. It lasted for 8 years. Over 40,000 UK troops were deployed, 200 aircraft and a 33-ship fleet. 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Hear the stories from a time that many will never forget. 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

0: Lights, camera, action, that's it.
1: The always fantastic Kylie Minogue. I don't know if you've watched the Netflix special, and this was in the news, so I'm not giving anything away here, that she actually had a reoccurrence of her cancer back in 2021, and sort of never told anybody, just kind of got on with it. She's an amazing woman and makes some amazing music. I cannot wait to watch the Netflix special.

pretty much. That's another featuring 54 Ultra. This is Lily Allen now, and just enough time to let you know that there's Payday Friday karaoke happening with James. Sorry, I made it weird. Friday the 22nd of May, this is Friday, day before my birthday, 8 till 11 at Helm Point Nappy.

0: minister said our sanctions remain, and there is no question about that. What's changed?
1: Russia and China have failed to reach agreement on a multi-billion dollar gas pipeline. The Kremlin said President Putin had achieved a basic understanding of the project in talks with Xi Jinping, including the route and how it'll be built, but there's no clear timeline. The Prime Minister has announced plans to fail to increase fuel duty this autumn. There's been speculation for weeks about whether the government would go ahead with the increase on petrol and diesel prices as they soar because of the Middle East conflict. In the Commons, Sir Keir Starmer set out a number of measures to help address the cost of living.
2: We're giving our hauliers a 12-month road tax holiday, helping to keep prices down. And we're backing drivers by extending the freeze in fuel duty for the rest of the year.
1: Inflation fell to 2.8% in the year to April, its lowest level for more than a year. The rate was 3.3% the previous month. The drop driven largely by lower energy prices, while falling costs of package holidays and chocolate also had an impact. Ministers have denied they want supermarkets to freeze prices on essential foods. Supermarkets are reporting the government has urged them to freeze prices in return for easing regulations. Ian Wright, the former chief executive of the Food and Drink Federation, says any price controls are likely to impact manufacturers negatively.
3: I think the manufacturers will look at this and say, well, any disadvantage in this process is likely to be passed on to them. And many, many manufacturers work to extraordinarily narrow margins, and the economics of the system simply won't react well to a kind of artificial attempt to manage prices.
1: A group of MPs has written to Channel 4 and Ofcom expressing serious concerns about their response to allegations of rape and sexual assault on the programme Married at First Sight UK. Dame Caroline Dynage has questioned whether enough is done to protect people who take part in reality television. Kylie Minogue has revealed she had a second cancer diagnosis in 2021, having been treated in 2005. Speaking on her Netflix show, the singer says she got through it and all is well. And Arsenal fans have been celebrating through the night after their side won the first Premier League title they've had since 2004. Crowds fill the streets outside the Emirates Stadium. The squad celebrated their title win at the club's training ground. And that's the latest. I'm Andrew Peach.
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Raise the light and in the morning. How are you doing? My name's Ginny. It's BFBS, the Forces Station, on Wednesday, the 20th of May, across the beautiful Gibraltar. And I hope you're very, very well today. Your weather is certainly very well, remaining sunny and dry through the afternoon. Maybe a bit of Levanter, but we don't care about that. Gentle to moderate easterly breeze, and overnight some patchy Levanter may linger, but overall dry with largely clear skies and minimum expected temperature. It's going to be muggy. 18 degrees.

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0: So it's National Pick Strawberries Day, and honestly, judging by how many we eat or end up in desserts, smoothies, Wimbledon picnics and cream tea as well. We absolutely love our strawberries. I'm a big raspberry fan too. I've just had some, actually. You've heard of jumbo strawberries in the supermarket, but wait until you hear about the world record holder. How much did the world's heaviest strawberry weigh? Is it A, 122 grams? Is it B, 322 grams? Or is it C, 522 grams? Send the correct answer to jim@bfbs.com or WhatsApp us on 2005 3201 to be with a chance of winning a family ticket. That's two adults and two kids on the Dolphin Adventure. How much did the world's heaviest strawberry weigh? Is it A, 122 grams? Is it B, 322 grams? Or is it C, 522 grams? Have a little think, please.

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7: Remember the

Diplo Miguel, I will give you the Cafe Carlin again in just a few. Or should I do it now? No, I'll do it now. I'll do it now. I've got enough time. You've heard of jumbo strawberries in the supermarket, but wait till you hear about the world record holder. How much did the world's heaviest strawberry weigh? Is it A, 122 grams? Is it B, 322 grams? Or is it C, 522 grams? You're looking at a family ticket, two adults and two kids on the dolphin adventure. Up for grabs today. Jim at bfbs.com or WhatsApp us on 2005 3201.

Now he's finished. I am so sorry for... I looked at the thing and I was like, oh, it's got 1 second left. No, it got 17. I don't know what's going on with me these days. Seriously, it's my eyesight. So having a quick look for the last time at Cafe Carlin today, how much did the world's heaviest strawberry weigh? Is it A, 122 grams? Is it B, 322 grams? Or is it C, 522 grams? I'll be honest with you, I'll be happy with any of those. Like to eat, but not for you getting the question right. It needs to be the right one. Obviously. Send the correct answer to jib@bfbs.com or WhatsApp us on 2005 3201 to be in with a chance of winning a family ticket. That's two adults and two kids on the Dolphin Adventure.

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0: Come on, come on. This is BFBS. 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

Oh my gosh, Jonas Blue featuring Dakota. Remember the original of that? Tracy Chapman, Fast Car. What an absolute doozy of a song. Speaking of doozy of a song, this from Olivia Rodrigo is pretty good.

There we go, Olivia Rodrigo and Drop Dead on BFBS, the Forza Station. So I did ask you a little bit earlier on, how much should the world's heaviest strawberry weigh? Was it 122 grams, 322 grams or 522 grams? The answer was B, 322 grams. Thank you very much to everybody who had a go at that today and got it correct. Well, thank you to those who didn't get it correct as well. You know, I'm not going to discriminate. But those who did get it correct are in the draw for tomorrow, actually, because I'm not here on Friday. I don't know if I've mentioned that. For the family ticket, two adults and two kids on the Dolphin Adventure, the yellow boat. And, yeah, we'll do that tomorrow.

awesome Backstreet Boys and As Long As You Love Me. We've got two more to take us up to the new Central C, actually getting us there. But before that, the fantastic Bruno Mars, that song I Just Might. It's been around for a while. I'm not fed up of it yet because I just absolutely love it. I'll see you in a few. It's 3:53.

0: used in agriculture will be cut until the end of December.
1: Wes Streeting says Scottish and Welsh nationalism represents an existential threat to the future integrity of the UK. He's also criticised reform during his resignation speech in the Commons in the last few minutes after resigning as Health Secretary last week. He described that job in government as the greatest joy of his life.
2: Walking through the doors of my department every day as the person entrusted with protecting the very service that saved my life has been a massive responsibility and the most enormous privilege, and not one I gave up lightly or hastily.
1: Channel 4 says women involved in Married at First Sight UK were kept safe when issues were raised. This is after two female contestants said they were raped during filming, while a third has made sexual misconduct allegations. Channel 4 says they got appropriate support, but the lawyer Leah Perrin says the format leaves people vulnerable.
3: Contestants will go on these shows and they don't have any prior television experience. They're put under a lot of pressure to perform in a particular way. Often what we see is that, unfortunately, appropriate safeguards are not necessarily in place to protect individuals.
1: Southampton are expected to appeal against the decision to expel it from the Championship playoff final for spying on rival teams. The club will argue the punishment is disproportionate. Professor Christina Philippou from the University of Portsmouth says the impact will last well into next season.
4: The expulsion affects their ability to get into the Premier League this year, but the points deduction also affects next season and the possibility to do that. Their parachute payments, because they were only in the Premier League for 1 year, last for 2 years, so that'll be the end of their parachute payments. So it's going to be a very, very difficult season next season as well for them.
1: There's more at forcesnews.com. That's the latest. I'm Andrew Peach.

0: There he goes, Jason Derulo on BFBS, the Forster Station. It's Wednesday, the 20th of May, 4:06. My name's Ginny. Time to head over to the Met Office.
1: BFBS weather.
0: And speak to Anthony. How are you doing, Anthony? How's your afternoon been?
2: Good afternoon. I'm good, thanks. How are you?
0: Yeah, you know, just chilling out, that kind of thing.
2: Yes.
0: Oh dear. Nice. So what are you, what do you, between when we speak, what do you do? Do you sort of obviously check the weather, what, check the wind speed, all that sort of stuff?
2: Yeah, it's generally monitoring the weather and have a couple of forecasts to put out for air traffic and the local Navy as well, but otherwise a lot of it in the afternoon is monitoring and making sure everything goes to plan.
0: I thought when you said I have a couple, I thought you were going to say I have a couple of cups of coffee and sit down in the viewing window, because that's what I would do if I was there. You've got a great viewing window, haven't you?
2: We do indeed. There is some element of looking at the in the viewing window as well with a cup of tea.
0: Absolutely lovely. I'd fall asleep though in the sun, I'll be honest with you. So what can we expect for today and for tomorrow, please?
2: So we're looking at a dry and bright end to the afternoon. Into this evening, see a gentle to moderate easterly breeze, mainly clear skies, but with that easterly, a risk of some Levant cloud forming through the course of that overnight period and into tomorrow morning. Through the course of tomorrow morning, potential for some patchy Levant cloud, but as we get to late morning, early afternoon, we'll see that beginning to lift and break. So looking at a bright and sunny and mainly clear skies into the afternoon with, again, gentle to moderate easterly. And for tomorrow, looking at highs of 23 Celsius.
0: Oh, now you're speaking my language. Very nice indeed. Thank you, Anthony, and we'll catch you again very soon.
2: Okay, speak to you soon.

What a song. Zara Larsson featuring the Pink Panthers and Midnight Sun on BFBS. This is Kian Ducrot, or Ducrot, I guess, really, with Heaven.

Duck Rot or De Crow doing his thing there with Heaven. Just having a quick look at your frontier queue. You've got four lines of traffic. It's really quite busy. I've never seen it this busy at this time before, all the way around the curve. But things are moving, so maybe it's just the illusion of it, you know, to me. But yeah, it's quite hefty, the amount of cars there at the moment. But, you know, I guess if you have to go over the border, you've got no choice.

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Hosier and Too Sweet on BFBS, the Forster Station. Just having a look what we can expect coming into the airport this afternoon. Well, it's tonight, really. The London Gatwick EasyJet flight, 8:30. That is going out. And half eight is coming in. And at 9:05, it is going out. Tomorrow morning, the first flight in is the Bristol EasyJet flight in at 10:15, closely followed by the London Heathrow at 10:30. And, that will be leaving again at 11:20. So quite a busy one tomorrow.

There we go. Hands on Me from Becky Hill. Now, British Army Captain James Harris of the REME is taking on a fundraising campaign over the next few months. And Richard Wye has been speaking to him all about it. We're going to be hearing all about it ourselves after this from the Cardigans.

0: cardigans and my favourite game on BFBS, the Forces Station. Now, British Army Captain James Harris of the REMI is taking on a fundraising campaign over the next few months to test himself and raise money for charity. Our Richard Wyeth has been speaking to James to find out more.
1: This year, I'm taking on three ultras across varying stages of the year. So the first one being in May, which is the Jurassic Coast, in fact, this Saturday. And then, again, in June, I'll be doing a Hadrian's Wall Ultra. And then the pinnacle being September, the Pool to Limpston.
2: So have you ever done anything like this before?
1: Yeah, I've done a few, certainly not ultras. I've done a couple of marathons, half marathons, and some other kind of smaller endurance trail races. But yeah, this is certainly the kind of biggest step for me.
2: Three ultra endurance runs you're doing. There's a lot of kilometres you're adding up over the three. 58k, then 100k, then 141k, your final one. So what training are you doing to better complete the runs?
1: I started seriously training back in December, which meant Christmas was quite miserable. No mince pies or alcohol for me, but that's fine. I'm trying to cut that down anyway. But, you know, an average week looks like something between 70 to 100 kilometres. So that's quite a lot of time on the legs. But what I've learned over the last, well, certainly the last few months is my previous training was doing quite high intensity workouts, whereas this is very zone two preparation. So a lot of very slow runs, but for longer periods of time, which means obviously dedicating a lot of time to going on those runs.
2: And you have to fit it in with your day job as well.
1: Yeah, exactly. That's the hardest thing. But I think, you know, the biggest lesson that I've learned with it is doing a lot of fitness actually probably strengthens my role and my like resilience within the role that I'm currently in. I think in the past, it's always the first thing that you kind of sacrifice at work. It's like, well, I don't have an hour here, so I'm just going to not do that so I can crack on with some work. But, you know, I've gone through periods of time where it's been very stressful. And actually, I wish I could go back in time and say, no, you know, you need to dedicate that time for you because you become more efficient. You know, your mental health's a lot better. And actually in the long, well, medium to long term, it plays into your job and kind of strengthens your resilience in that sense.
2: Now, James, your last run in September is Pool to Limpstone, and you're running solo for 141 kilometres. Now, that's going to be tough, not just physically, but also mentally as well. How are you going to get through that one?
1: Yeah, good question. I think I'm not really sure at the moment, but what I've learned over the last, the last kind of training period is, and it sounds quite cliche, but I've created this kind of ecosphere of accountability, not just having my own discipline as a pulling factor to getting me through the training and then obviously the subsequent challenge itself, but also using the charity side of things to hold me to account. You know, training and getting support directly from my friends and family is always a really big motivator. And, you know, that fear of failure, if it's not just yourself, but it's, you know, letting other people down, for me anyway, that's a real kind of key strengthening contributor to what I'm trying to do.
2: Well, doing the three ultras is a challenge for yourself, but also you are raising money for Help for Heroes. So how much are you hoping to raise? And if someone wants to donate, sponsor you, how can they do so?
1: I am raising money for Help for Heroes, so a charity I've raised money for in the past through a couple of marathons that I did a few years ago. This time round, I'm going for a bit of a lofty £2,000 target, which we've actually hit. I've got £1,600 in the bank and then another £400 promised. So we've actually hit that initial goal. And my second step being up to £5,000, seeing as we've still got three ultras left to go. So if people want to donate, which is obviously greatly appreciated, you know, any amount, it's just to go on to Just Giving and type in James's Ultra Marathons fundraiser for Help for Heroes.

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Scouting for Girls on BFBS, the Forza station, and this ain't a love song. Just having a quick look when the next ship might be in. Tomorrow it is the Norwegian Dawn. 2,340 American passengers disembarking at 7 o'clock in the morning and hopefully onto Main Street at 7:30 to start their shopping. They will be back on the ship again at 1 o'clock. So just a short trip for them. Hopefully they spend a lot of money.

I mean, when anybody ever says, oh, this song's a complete banger, when I think of a banger, I think of that. Rock DJ from Robbie Williams. 26 years old, that song. Seriously. I think of our Jacob, who's on Breakfast in the Morning, and that song was out before he was born. Now, I'm not going to think about that anymore because it's quite depressing. Sabrina. Oh, Madonna. Oh, my gosh, Madonna, she's been out longer than anybody.

I would have laughed so much if Sabrina had gone, Madonna, shut up. Or Madonna. Oh, my gosh. What a great song. Anyway, Madonna and Sabrina Carpenter. Right. I will leave you with these two absolute doozies to take us up to the news. Chris.

0: Camilla pouring a pint of Guinness for local people. Charles has met staff, volunteers and visitors at a community hub and cinema in Newcastle. The Queen, meanwhile, has been in shops and businesses in Hillsborough. Some people there turned out to see them.
1: Oh, it's amazing. Everybody's excited.
2: We really embrace it as a village and it's just so exciting and really, like, monumental.
3: We just were so excited and so dumbfounded that we were able to stand here and I shook hands with the Queen.
0: The UK Armed Forces take on the Netherlands in the 2026 President's Cup later this hour. John Knighton has more.
4: Penalty shootouts have dominated two of the last three President's Cup clashes between UCAF and the Netherlands. In 2023, it was heartbreak for UCAF as the Dutch won the shootout. 2 years ago, they won it back with a 3-0 win at Sporting Kelsa, and followed that up in Spakenburg in Holland with Shauna Jenkins sealing the win after a spot kick save from Jamie Lee Bamford. UCAF will be in determined mood after suffering a heavy defeat to the French last time out at Bracknell, but the Netherlands will also be tough opposition. We've live stream coverage of the President's Cup match from 4:45 UK time on our Forces News YouTube channel.
0: And the Royal Engineers have seen off the Royal Signals 2-0 in the Cup final of the Woolwich Cup. That's the latest. I'm Andrew Peach.
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0: Runway.
1: How fun is that song? Lady Gaga and Doechii getting together for Runway. It's playing on BFBS, the Forces Station. Lydia Tester with you, filling in for George Ryland today. So I'm actually going to be the first one to put it out there. I am no sports fanatic, okay? I am not the biggest sports fan. However, I do understand that Arsenal winning at the Premier League is huge news. So well done to them. It's been 22 years since they last won it. This is all according to a friend of mine who's a big Arsenal fan. I literally had to say, in simple terms, please can you explain what's going on? Because I want to fit in. I want to know what's going on. But great news. Everyone seems happy. Social media is going crazy. Love that for them. What a great way to celebrate the middle of the week. Because why not? The streets were crazy yesterday. It's Dua Lipa now and Be The One.

0: 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So we are going from something old to something brand new.
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0: Fresh new music. Yes, a brand new track for you. You've been hearing them all through the week. You get to decide what gets played again on Totally Connected on Friday. This track comes from Asha Banks, British singer and songwriter and actress. Triple threat. This one's called Too Busy Missing You.
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0: BB Rexha and Faithless, it's New Religion on BFBS, the Forces station. It's still 0-0 in the Europa League final between Freiburg and Aston Villa in Istanbul. There was a brief stoppage in play while one of the Freiburg players received treatment. Nothing too serious, but there have now been, in the 23 minutes we've been playing, if that, three yellow cards. The referee not really letting too much to go and stamping his authority in the first 20 minutes or so. Matt Cash with the latest, so two for Villa, one for Freiburg. But you can tell the way I'm updating you with the yellow cards that there's not much else to report at the moment. But don't worry, we'll keep you going. It's a final after all. It was bound to start off cagey. You wait, it's going to open up any second now. But in the meantime, whilst we're waiting for that to happen, here's Peter Johnson with this week's Show Bites.
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3: Hi, I'm Peter Johnson, and here's a roundup of your latest showbiz and entertainment news. Netflix has teased a brand new season of hit series Money Heist. The popular Spanish show followed the professor and his criminal gang on daring takeovers, both of the Spanish Royal Mint and Bank of Spain, as they executed carefully crafted but often disastrous plans. The series originally concluded with season 5 in 2021, but may yet enjoy a return. A newly released teaser trailer hints that a new season may pick up after the Bank of Spain heist, which left the country without any gold reserves. A spin-off series of Money Heist following the professor's brother and gang leader, Berlin, also landed in 2023, with a second season due later this year. Now, are you a fan of word games? That might not be any of my business, but even so, you may be interested to know that a brand new Wordle-inspired game show is on its way. American broadcaster NBC has confirmed the new TV quiz will be filmed in Manchester and shown across the UK and United States. It'll be hosted by NBC's morning news host Savannah Guthrie, while talk show host Jimmy Fallon will be involved in its production. Wordle was first released in October 2021 and has been run by the New York Times since 2022. The game's since amassed billions of plays. And finally, US chat show host Conan O'Brien will return to host the Oscars in 2027. The 63-year-old has presented the Academy Awards for the last 2 years and will return to Beverly Hills next March to host the 99th installment. Conan's no stranger to an award himself, having won 6 Emmys and received 33 nominations, including one for his work on the Oscars themselves. I'm Peter Johnson, and that's your roundup of the latest showbiz and entertainment stories.
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It's Calvin Harris and Rag & Bone Man's Giants, and it's George with you on BFBS, the Forces station, as we approach the half an hour mark then in the Europa League final. It's Freiburg 0, Aston Villa 0. We'll keep you updated, but not too much to report on just yet. But there's been plenty of other stuff going on in the world of football, hasn't there, this week? One big story in particular, Pep Guardiola, Manchester City boss, has announced he'll leave the club at the end of the season. After 10 years in charge and 20 trophies in that time, he's calling it a day. Now, whether you're a Man City fan or not, I'm not, but you've got to admire what he's achieved in the Premier League over the past decade, haven't you? Talking 6 league titles, a Champions League win, 3 FA Cups, 5 EFL Cups, some other smaller trophies in there as well. All of that since 2016. I don't know about you, but when I think about it, that puts my last 10 years to shame, I tell you. Although, on reflection, I did win 3 times at the meat raffle in the pub back in 2018. So I do have some accolades to mention.

0: Georgia Smith. Little Things on BF Fiesta Force's station. George Wedlake with you. We've got your news on the way for 9pm UK time. We'll carry on with the tunes and updates from the Europa League final on the other side. Going into the half-time break, then it's Freiburg 0, Aston Villa 2 after two stunning strikes. One from Yuri Tielemans, the other from Emi Buendia. It's looking good. We've got Alex Warren to take us to your news after K-pop Demon Hunters. It's How It's Done.
1: You came at a bad time, but you just...

She's the queen of pop, it is, or queen of dance, I should say, it is Becky Hill. 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It's called Hands On Me on BFBS. Now, we would love you to still sign up for our esports. Don't think that it's suddenly disappeared because we are doing some of the qualifiers this month. 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And we would love to get you on board. 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You just need to be 13 years and over. If you're a beginner, if you're intermediate, if you're advanced, we have a category for you. And there's going to be a grand final at the end of September. It's going to be in a very swanky place. We are all rooting for you to get to the end.